looking into your eyes, darling, I can tell that you have the legs of a dancer. So bring those legs and the rest of your body over here and be Nando's private prancer. Darling, I got to tell you something. And I don't say this to everybody. You look marvelous. Absolutely marvelous. You know, my dear, my father used to say to me, Nando, don't be a schnook. It's not how you feel. It's how you look. He was marvelous. But you, darling, you look marvelous. Absolutely marvelous.

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You were not my first, you won't be my last. 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I've got a mumbo. Nothing lasts forever, darling. But it's not the end of the world. When I was fired by Paramount, there was still MGM. I love you young people today, with your rock and roll, like a Eddie Van Halen. 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Look at

0: There are 8 million stories of the naked city, darling. Let's be two of them. I'm kidding you. I'm a kidder. Let you and I go back to my private hideaway. You put on soft music. I'll put on my Spider-Man pajamas. And we'll do things I'm going to tell my friends we did anyway. Darling, I'm worried about the Cabbage Patch Kids. I mean, when they grow up, will they be confused that these people are not their real parents? If a train is leaving Chicago at 11 a.m. in the morning with 5,000 pounds of bluefish, and another train is leaving Phoenix at exactly the same time, and Bert Conley is hosting Town, darling, you look much.
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That's life. And I can't deny it. I thought of quitting, baby, but my heart just ain't gonna buy it. And if I didn't

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And I just can't deny it. Many times I thought of cutting out, but my heart just ain't gonna buy it. And if nothing's shaking around here come July, I just roll myself up